0: This rap job, keep the rap, bring it real. But I hate these fake ones in the past. Google said my net worth, what? That's how much I pay in tax. Three things I don't give out, there's no money. So take a chance. So Brandon, now my habit, son, it's time he leave it in. I'm out of town playing with my rose on FaceTime, and I'm seeing. I won't clear, I feel like Tommy. Believe me, that constant poking a bar. One, two, three, release him. Release him.
1: Who you a fool for this one? Who you a fool for this one?
2: Stop DJ Missy.
1: I'm too bossy to catch feelings for. I should be exhausted. I've been running for show. Don't ask me about no
3: post it on the counter. You know.

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2: All lanes. Evacuate the building, because this is David Banner giving a big congratulations to Incognito and DJ Mrs. for having the biggest show in the city. Lay down, y'all. And, you know, they posted on the corner with a real G's in.
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5: Man, say a lot to talk about, but we lead in today with Total Gridiron Chaos from yesterday's Labor Day blockbuster, where number 19 SMU outlasted Florida State 27-24, and look, history was made before a single snap even went down. Yeah, check this out. There was a massive stadium power outage that delayed kickoff by an hour and 45 minutes, forcing referees to orchestrate a wild piece of history. They had to keep the official game clock by hand on the field. SMU's Kevin Jennings exploded for a career-high 430 passing yards, finding Yannick Smith and transfer Randy Pittman Jr. for touchdowns before Nick Reed iced it all with a 20-yard field goal. And I ain't gonna lie, that was different. All right, turning to hoops, Team USA women's basketball closed out a flawless group play stage at the FIBA World Cup yesterday, absolutely dismantling Czechia 105-64. Okay, let's go. The Americans rebounded from a poor shooting night against Italy to hit 53% from the floor. Indiana FIBA star Caitlin Clark logged 22 minutes off the bench, dishing out a team high 7 assist to secure the top seed heading into Thursday's quarterfinals. On the diamond, Monday delivered mathematical heartbreak. The LA Angels were officially eliminated from playoff contention after a 5-2 loss to Boston, extending MLB's longest active postseason drought to a painful 12 years. Yikes. Elsewhere on Monday's scoreboard, the Phillies shut out the Braves 1-0 behind a 12-strikeout masterpiece. San Francisco walked off St. Louis 5-4 in 11 innings, and Oakland edged Toronto 6-5 on a walk-off infield single. And I'm psyched up about tomorrow. The NFL regular season opener is going down between Seattle and New England, but I ain't gonna hold you. That's being completely overshadowed by a sobering safety report that just came out. A landmark study of 878 former players published in the British Medical Journal revealed that at least 1 in 4 had CTE. And more alarmingly, over 90% of players who actively donated their brains to science tested positive for CTE. Scary stuff, y'all. And tonight we continue a 15-game Major League Baseball schedule featuring Houston at Philadelphia, starting at 5:40 p.m. Central, continuing into the night. All right, y'all, enjoy the games. That does it for me. That's been your Posted on the Corner Sports Minute with the playmaker Hollywood Zay. For this story, scores, and more, head on over to PostedOnTheCorner.com. 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
1: Post it on the comments. Shout me out, Maya Taylor, at Royal Highness on Instagram, and at DirtyTay94 on Snapchat. You already know what it is. Yeah, shout me out. Shout my man out too, Vernon Stampley. And my girls, my baby, Mila and Michaela. Shout us out. That's it.
0: No more messages.
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0: 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The ones that go to work by day then, you know, dance in the mirror by night.
1: 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I need a

0: What's your name?
1: 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I woke up, couple meal on my
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3: At That Boy Inc. Hashtag post it on the corner.
0: Yeah. Ice.

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2: I know that's right. 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
1: Okay then, my boy, the world is listening. You ready to have some fun on the radio?
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2: Okay, in 5 seconds, spell the word charismatic.
6: Oh, man. Oh, no, I ain't got there yet.
2: 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You ain't got no charisma.
1: Hey, Rich, where you posting on the corner at?
7: I'm out on Baltimore.
1: Yes, sir.
2: You ready to spell this word?
7: I'm going to try.
2: All right, in 5 seconds, spell the word charismatic.
7: Charismatic.
2: Oh, period. That word.
7: C-H-A-R-I-M-I-S-T. Got me on that one. I'm driving.
1: Hey, y'all be killing now. I'm driving, bro. You were driving before you called me, bro.
8: Posted on the corner.
1: What's up, Red? Where you posted on the corner at?
8: Just leaving the job. The hair salon.
2: Salon
8: house.
2: You ready to spell this word?
8: Yep.
2: Okay, in 5 seconds, spell the word charismatic.
8: Charismatic. Okay. C-H-A-R-M-A-S-I-C.
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1: Ha. Post it on the corner.
2: Ha. Ha. Ha. Ha.

0: Marty Marr. Where you posted on the corner at?
1: Garner, North Carolina.
0: All right, somebody from Garner just called earlier today.
1: Okay.
0: Baby, the world is listening. I need you to help us spell the word. What is it, Missy?
2: Charismatic.
1: I got you.
0: What you got?
1: You ready?
0: Yeah.
1: C-H-A-R-I-S-M-A-T-I-C.
2: Okay.
0: She got it right.
2: I know that's right.
1: Yes.
0: All right, now, how do you pronounce that word?
1: Charismatic.
0: Charismatic.

0: got me though.
1: I'm gonna say it's DJ Mrs.
2: Who did it? Who done it? And who needs to quit it?
3: Who is that?
4: Here's what's trending on the timeline with
2: DJ Mrs.
4: Post it on the corner.
1: Okay, let's get into it real quick, T, for you. So, former Bad Boy artist Mark Curry recently spoke out after the Diddy documentary dropped. But first, T-Pain is suing a

0: filed in 2018. It was settled in 2025. Now, yeah, they're agreeing to pay him over $114,000 without admitting liability. But, you know, like I said, T-Pain, don't play about a bag. So, you know, I'll continue to keep you updated on that. And former Bad Boy artist Mark Curry says he made a deal with 50 Cent over this 50 Cent documentary, Sean Combs, The Reckoning. Here's what he had to say.
1: So when we first did this documentary, I was supposed to get a production credit. And so that's why I put the documentary together. And the production credit said that even if the documentary was sold. So I was like, hold up, this right here is worse than any deal I did. You talk about a deal with Puff, this is a worse deal than the worst deal.
0: So he also said it was viewed over 50 million times and Mr. Curry only made $69 from it.
2: Whoa.
0: I don't know about you, $69 ain't even filling the tank up.
2: Oh, my goodness.
0: So, you know, this might show you that, you know, I know he had to get it off, so I'm not going to say he was messy for doing it, but sometimes being messy don't always pay off.
2: Yep.
0: But I honestly thought if you were just trying to let people know the type of person that Diddy is, of course you want to bag from it, but you should have just been trying to do it just to show people. And this is just what happened. So, if you wasn't getting paid, was you never going to speak on it?
2: No.
0: Was T.
2: Huh.
0: You know, I can continue to keep you updated on that as that unfolds. You can recap. You already know where you can go. Post it on thecorner.com. Follow your good sis on the gram at DJ Mrs. DJ M-I-S-S-E-S.
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0: Yeah, let's get it.
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3: Hey, man, what's happening, man? Kicking my homie Incognito, man. You know what I'm saying? We doing it right here. Doing it big. It's your boy Dun Dun, man. It don't get no bigger. What's happening then? Hey.
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5: Man, say a lot to talk about, but we lead in today with Total Gridiron Chaos from yesterday's Labor Day blockbuster, when number 19 SMU outlasted Florida State 27-24. And look, history was made before a single snap even went down.

0: Today's quarterfinals. On the diamond, Monday delivered mathematical heartbreak. The LA Angels were officially eliminated from playoff contention after a 5-2 loss to Boston, extending MLB's longest active postseason drought to a painful 12 years. Yikes. Elsewhere on Monday's scoreboard, the Phillies shut out the Braves 1-0 behind a 12-strikeout masterpiece. San Francisco walked off St. Louis 5-4 in 11 innings, and Oakland edged Toronto 6-5 on a walk-off infield single. And I'm psyched up about tomorrow, the NFL regular season opener is going down between Seattle and New England, but I ain't gonna hold you. That's being completely overshadowed by a sobering safety report that just came out. A landmark study of 878 former players published in the British Medical Journal revealed that at least one in four had CTE. And more alarmingly, over 90% of players who actively donated their brains to science tested positive for CTE. Scary stuff, y'all. And tonight, we continue a 15-game Major League Baseball schedule featuring Houston at Philadelphia starting at 5:40 p.m. Central, continuing into the night. All right, y'all, enjoy the games. That does it for me. That's been your Posted on the Corner Sports Minute with the playmaker Hollywood Zay. For this story, scores, and more, head on over to PostedOnTheCorner.com. 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And go and give me a follow one time, gang, at Hollywood Zay.
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0: 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What? What's your name?
1: At That Boy Hank.
2: Hashtag post it on the corner.
3: I know they prayed on my downfall.
4: They what?
3: I know they prayed on my downfall. On R10, yeah, I stood tall. They so disloyal, show them how to boil. Go get a thermometer for the pot. I need this beer cooked right. Let's keep that water 400 degrees Fahrenheit. You ever been inside a federal courtroom? Homie, you ever went to trial and fought for your life? Being broke did something to my spirit. Asked so many to plug me, they act like they couldn't hear me. Look at me not driving German engineering. You don't want your baby mama, mama, keep the near me, Kilroy. Remember when I used to use your L's to hit the road, hit the O and make them big boy sales move? Remember when you had them green things mailed with vacuum seals, trying not to have them green things smell? Feds was on me. What you know about related through money? I don't know nothing. I just used to see them walk to the Coney. I be with women, my body count go from Persian to Cody. Any further questions, you could take that up with the lawyer. I hit up Finkel J Money, Brightmo Low Project. Joe will tell you every day before school I sold a half boat. How you think I won best dressed with no support and had them paid lawyers coming in and out of court? Hey, Wando, ATO, ain't it a blessing? We made it out Kentucky after all that happened. After the pre-trials, after the status, after them impact statements, after the castle. Hey, JR, ain't it a blessing? We made it out of Lansing after all that happened. After Michigan State, after Hubbard, when our mans told on us, them bands they took from us. Joy Road.

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1: I already know that.
0: I know they prayed on my downfall. On R10, y'all stood tall.
1: R10 toes.
0: They so disloyal, show them how to ball.
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3: 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It's the Puerto Rican Princess, the baddest chick in the game. And I'm chilling with my homie, the best. You already know what it is. Incognito, posted on the corner. Let's go.
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1: 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Are you number one for hip hop and R&B?
2: Yeah. Ice.

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Yeah. 40 was up, shebang. 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Please don't put me to the test. 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
1: Let us pause for a minute to pray. Oh dear God, we come to you today filled with gratitude, inspiration, and hope. We have been touched and encouraged by the physical manifestation of your awesome and unlimited power. Countless numbers of us were personally blessed to witness 28 monks whose beliefs require them to live a life of poverty, chastity, and obedience to God. We watched as they walked 2,300 miles from Texas to D.C., many of them barefooted, petitioning God to grant their prayer for peace. Some of us walked with them, prayed with them, and joined them in their prayer for peace. Once again, as was in the case with Jesus, who also walked this earth barefooted, sharing love and advocating peace for all, we are reminded that by faith, God can empower us to accomplish that which may seem impossible or improbable. Faith is a most powerful weapon. Hallelujah and amen.

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2: They always try to take away somebody's black card, man. You know what I'm saying? And that kind of brings us to this situation. Other than chitlins, I know I'm black, but I'm not eating blank.
3: Okay, now I know plenty of people that eat chitlins.
2: Yeah, but nobody could use that one tomorrow. That's off the board.
3: Okay,
2: that
3: definitely
2: was going to be mine. I know it was.
4: Yes, let me tell y'all something. If you eat chitlins, man, God ain't pleased, man. Big booty hole. That's what it is.
3: I'm not gonna lie.
4: I just want y'all to know that.
3: Shout out my girl Tamar Braxton. She loves her some chitlins. She do not play.
4: I need to call her.
3: Or her mama, Miss E.
2: So we're gonna take chitlins off the board, but tomorrow morning you fill in the blank. I know I'm black, but I'm not eating blank.
3: What was you about to say? Why you need to call her? Because you a pig, you want to eat your booty?
2: Sorry.
3: James, that was him.
0: Wake your ass up, man.
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3: They always try to take away somebody's black card, man. You know what I'm saying? And that kind of brings us to this situation. Other than chitlins, I know I'm black, but I'm not eating blank.
4: Okay, now I know plenty of people that eat chitlins.
3: Yeah, but nobody could use that one tomorrow. That's off the board.
4: Okay,
3: that definitely was going to be mine. I ain't going
4: to. It was?
5: Yes, let me tell y'all something. If you eat chitlins, man, God ain't pleased, man. Big booty hole. That's what it is.
4: I'm not gonna lie.
5: I just want y'all to know that.
4: Shout out my girl Tamar Braxton. She loves some chitlins. She do not play.
5: I need to call her.
4: Or her mama, Miss E.
3: So we're gonna take chitlins off the board, but tomorrow morning you fill in the blank. I know I'm black, but I'm not eating blank.
4: What was you about to say? Why you need to call her? Because you a pig, you wanna eat your booty?
3: Sorry.
4: James, that was him.
1: Wake your ass up, man.
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3: And I'm telling you, you better follow him too. 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
4: 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I'd be like, what's my other name? He'd be like, Keisha. And I'd be like, what's the other name? 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

0: 10. 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
2: They always try to take away somebody's black card, man. You know what I'm saying? And that kind of brings us to this situation. Other than chitlins, I know I'm black, but I'm not eating blank.
3: Okay, now I know plenty of people that eat chitlins.
2: Yeah, but nobody can use that one tomorrow. That's off the board.
3: Okay,
2: that
3: definitely
2: was going to be mine. I know.
3: It was?
4: Yes. Let me tell y'all something. If you eat chitlins, man, God ain't pleased, man. Pig. Booty hole, that's what it is.
3: I'm not gonna lie.
4: I just want y'all to know that.
3: Shout out my girl Tamar Braxton. She loves her some chitlins. She do not play.
4: I need to call her.
3: Or her mama, Miss E.
2: So we're gonna take chitlins off the board, but tomorrow morning you fill in the blank. I know I'm black, but I'm not eating blank.
3: What was you about to say? Why you need to call her? Because you a pig, you want to eat your booty?
2: Sorry.
3: James, that was him.
0: Wake your ass up, man.
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September 26th is back. 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

0: plus a major artist to be announced. And it's all going down at the Southern National Motor Sports Park in Lacoma, NC. 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

0: 10, girl, you a 10. 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
3: They always try to take away somebody's black card, man. You know what I'm saying? And that kind of brings us to this situation. Other than chitlins, I know I'm black, but I'm not eating blank.
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4: Okay,
3: that
4: definitely
3: was going to be mine. I know
4: it was.
5: Let me tell y'all something. If you eat chitlins, man, God ain't pleased, man. Pig booty hole. That's what it is.
4: I'm not going to lie.
5: I just want y'all to know that.
4: Shout
5: it
4: out my girl, Tamar Braxton. She loves us some chitlins. She do not play.
5: I need to call her.
4: Or her mama, Miss E.
3: So we're going to take chitlins off the board, but tomorrow morning you fill in the blank. I know I'm black, but I'm not eating blank.
4: What was you about to say? Why you need to call her? Because you a pig? You want to eat your booty?
3: Sorry.
4: James, that was him.
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10: 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That happened because of y'all trusting us. 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
3: They always try to take away somebody's black card, man. You know what I'm saying? And that kind of brings us to this situation. Other than chitlins, I know I'm black, but I'm not eating blank.
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3: Yeah, but nobody could use that one tomorrow. That's off the board.
4: Okay,
3: that definitely
4: right.
3: was going to be mine. I know.
4: It was?
5: Yes. Let me tell y'all something. If you eat chitlins, man, God ain't pleased, man. Big booty hole. That's what it is.
4: I'm not going to lie.
5: I just want y'all to know that.
4: Shout out my girl, Tamar Braxton. She loves us some chitlins.
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3: So we're going to take chitlins off the board, but tomorrow morning you fill in the blank. I know I'm black, but I'm not eating blank.
4: What was you about to say? Why you need to call her? Because you a pig? You want to eat your booty?
3: Sorry.
4: James, that was him.
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2: I'm attorney Brian Ritchie. The truth is, a lot of injury cases are won or lost on the small details. A missing record, a missed deadline, one mistake that can cost you thousands.
3: Unlimited power. Countless numbers of us were personally blessed to witness 28 monks whose beliefs require them to live a life of poverty, chastity, and obedience to God. We watched as they walked 2,300 miles from Texas to D.C., many of them barefooted, petitioning God to grant their prayer for peace. Some of us walked with them, prayed with them, and joined them in their prayer for peace. Once again, as was in the case with Jesus, who also walked this earth barefooted, sharing love and advocating peace for all, we are reminded that by faith, God can empower us to accomplish that which may seem impossible or improbable. Faith is a most powerful weapon. Hallelujah and amen.
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5: 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That's when I knew that your heart was scarring. 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Like, wait, big

0: Daymore, yeah. What a hustle in the building once again. Being a hump day Wednesday, there's going to be some people humping around on that boat when we get on it, I'm sure.
1: Alton

0: That do not include my brother Alton Thank Walker.
1: You know, Thank out you. There having affairs.
0: All right, let's get this thing started, man. AK, we appreciate you. We'll see you tomorrow. Right now, it's time for Kyle's message of the day.
1: And Alton's affair.
2: Yeah.
3: Listen up.
2: Here's some quick inspiration to start your day.
3: Now check it. Kyle's message of the day.
0: Kyle's message of the day today is choose reconciliation over revenge. Choose reconciliation over revenge. I'm inspired by Kanye West reconciling with so many of his people.
1: Yikes.
0: That we.
1: How long is this going to last?
0: I don't know. You know what I mean? But at the end of the day, in our very own personal lives, I'm sure there's somebody we can reconcile with rather than try to find a reason to get revenge on that person. That's a dirty road to go down. You know what I mean? They do you wrong. You do them wrong. Then when does it stop? Back and forth, trying to one-up one another. You know what I mean? That's landed plenty of people in jail. That's landed plenty of people hurt. That's landed plenty of people with all kinds of crazy things going on in their lives. And I'm not even saying that you got to be friends with that person no more or you got to kick it with them. But if you can just reconcile and it's going about your business, that's a much better path to live than going back and forth with revenge and then you end up being hurt. You know what I mean? Mm-hmm. So, inspired by Kanye West and his big concert in Chicago last weekend, Kyle's message of the day today is choose reconciliation over revenge.
1: Mine is inspired by Alton because, like, don't worry if somebody's married. Whoa. Go on and take that leap if Whoa. You want them.
0: This is hearsay.
1: Yeah, if you want them, go on and get it because Whoa. L'Oreal's message of the day is if a bagel can have everything, so can you.
0: Oh, my God. All right, when we come back, man, have you ever had to step in because somebody crossed the line with one of your kids? We'll talk about it.
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8: 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They're still working to clear up an accident off to the east in Wilson, I-95 southbound at exit 116. 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

0: 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L'Oreal, Kyle Santillan, Alton Walker.
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0: Come on, man. We're going to have a good time with it, all right? Now, listen, man. We're taking your phone calls right now. We want you to chime in on this. Has anyone ever crossed the line when it's come to your child and you had to step in? Lo just told you the story in that lowdown about the restaurant owner that walked up and kissed a little baby. Blew out the candle.
2: That's crazy.
0: That's crazy. I know I've had to say something a couple of times to people.
1: Have you?
0: I remember, like, especially, like, in my earlier days of doing radio, like, when my girls were younger, so they used to be with me a lot. Like, you know what I mean? Me and Shonda were just kind of, like, you know, starting out, so to speak. And so if I had to go do a remote live on the street, the girls was coming with me. Nadia was coming with me. Amira was coming with me. They was with me all the time. So I remember being out at a live remote, and this one lady, you know what I mean? She commented that Nadia was a pretty little girl, but then she went to touch her hair. I was like, yo,
1: oh,
0: what's
1: no.
0: Doing? And then she got offended. She got offended that I told her no, she couldn't touch my daughter's hair. I'll never forget. I was like, how's she mad? That don't make
1: That's
0: no damn
1: crazy
0: sense.
1: To me. People are like, keep your hands to yourself.
2: Exactly.
1: I have to check a grown man. Not too long ago, well, my niece was a little younger at the time, but I had went into a liquor store and she was with me. And granted, it's a liquor store, so I understand, but she clearly looks like a child, you know? So I go to put the stuff on the counter, and he keeps trying to talk to her, like, any kind of way. Like, how you doing? What do you like to drink? I said, she's a fucking child. Why are you talking to her? Like, and he's, like, smiling, and I'm like, don't smile at her. Like, you could tell that he was a perverted older man. And if I was a man, I would have grabbed him over the counter because that's how bold he was about it. It's some sick people out here. You have to watch your children.
2: I had to check a teacher one time. I'm sorry. This white teacher, when my nephew was in third grade, tried to make it seem like he was bipolar or ADHD and needed Ritalin. She did said all that in his email. And I went in that classroom
1: the other day.
2: But nah, I went and sat in the classroom with him one day. I did it for 2 days in a row. I mean, he's raising his hand, he's answering questions. So I'm asking the lady, I said, now if he was bipolar or had whatever you said, he wouldn't be able to control it. Why is he controlling when I'm in the classroom? But when I came in the classroom, you had this white little girl, she all under the table. This other dude, I'm like, you just can't control your classroom, and you try to put it on my nephew, but you can't control your classroom. You try to put him on medicine. But check him.
0: You do, man. All right, man. Has that ever happened in a situation in your life? Somebody crossed the line with your child, even your nephew, your nieces, or whatever the case may be, and you had to step in, man. Hit us up, 866-HUSTLE-8, 866-487-8538. Let's talk about it.
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4: Hey, yo, it's the Morning Hustle. L'Oreal, Kyle, Santillan, Alton Walker. Listen, man, we all responsible for kids, nieces, nephews, and all of that. And we're asking you today, have you ever had to step in when somebody crossed the line with a kid? 866-HUSTLE-8, 866-487-8538. Let's go to Nay Nay in Norfolk. What you say?
5: My daughter, she was a little younger, and she was in a stroller, and we was walking to the store. And you know there's always stragglers around. Dirty hands, bags and things in her hands. Mm-hmm. And she wanted to touch. She went to grab my baby hand. Excuse me, don't touch her. She's right. A baby. She put her hands in her mouth. Your hands are filthy.
4: Right. What made her think she could just grab your baby's hand like that?
0: People are crazy.
5: Yeah, trying to say, oh, she's so pretty. Stay pretty from a distance.
0: Right. You ain't got the touch. Why are you touching?
4: You can see she's pretty with your eyes.
5: Right, not with your hand.
4: All right, if you didn't get through on the phone lines, you know what to do, man. Send us a voice note on that Morning Hustle app. We got to keep it moving and step into the Morning Hustle courtroom, yeah? Time for Defend Your Boy.
6: Yeah, man, this one here is a little tricky.
0: Okay.
6: One of my clients passed away and gone be with the Lord, but he still gave me a call.
0: Well, how'd he call you?
6: From heaven, man. He went to got a penis enlarged.
0: All right, I'm not doing this morning.
6: And
0: in my court?
6: Yeah, but I gotta defend him, man, because people coming at him wrong.
4: This is an indictment on all women.
6: I think we should tag team this one then.
0: Oh, wouldn't it?
4: All right.
6: Yeah.
4: When we come back, Morning Hustle Court is in session.
0: Lord.
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12: 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There was a wreck with injuries now on Millbrook Road at Green Road. The only other wreck is still under investigation in Wilson, I-95 southbound at exit 116. That's your ride. I'm Jack Hammer on Real Hip Hop and R&B, K97.5.
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1: All right.
2: We're making the case for the unthinkable. Defend your boy.
3: Hear ye, the Morning Hustle Court is now in session, man. We are ready to hold it down. The Honorable Judge L'Oreal presiding. Good morning, Judge.
0: Now, I don't know if I should allow this in my courtroom because I already heard what y'all got going on.
3: What you mean? Let us present the evidence before you start prejudging the situation.
0: That's what I do. I judge and prejudge.
4: This need to be talked about.
3: Yeah, all right, man. Alton's got to defend your boy. I'm going to bring some charges. Bailiff, what's on the docket this morning for the people?
5: Well, on the docket today is... It feels like every woman ever.
3: That's
0: okay,
3: right.
0: Okay, see, this is what I objection.
5: Feels like, so situation is social media influencer, Ego Tiny Ibirabo.
0: Oh.
5: He died on the table of of a surgeon.
0: Now, I don't know if this is appropriate.
5: That was providing penile inflation, if you will.
0: No.
5: Penile insertion, if you will.
0: Insertion.
5: I don't know. That's called.
4: He wanted a bigger thing.
5: Okay,
3: that's
5: there
3: right.
5: You go.
3: That's
5: okay.
3: Right.
5: You got it.
0: Attorney Centillion, please approach the bench.
3: Yes. Thank you, Bailiff. Thank you, Judge. Yes. Unfortunately, the man nicknamed Tiny passed away after having a surgery to enhance his private parts. And I want to say to you today, Judge, that all women on planet Earth are responsible for this man's passing.
0: Oh, wow. Blame women for everything.
3: I would like to charge all the women that can hear my voice right now.
4: Let's go, Kyle.
3: Because it is all of you who have come up with this whole rule.
0: That would be me.
3: That a man must be 6 feet tall.
4: Come on.
3: Huh? Make six figures.
4: Come on.
3: And have at least a 6-inch dang-a-lay.
4: Everything is six. Six, six, six.
3: Six,
4: the
3: six,
4: devil.
3: Six. It is the devil.
0: Oh, wait a minute. What side are you on?
4: I don't know.
3: Your Honor, I would like to charge all women in society for creating an atmosphere where this man felt he had to go so far as to have a surgery on his manhood just to feel adequate about himself. This society of women has created such a unfair environment. You know what I mean? So much pressures on the man. Did you know this man was married and he still felt the need to go to a foreign country and have this procedure done?
0: That's how you know he a cheater.
3: Your Honor, I would like to say, if you want to be married, you have to find a man that is no taller than 5'11". If you want a man to hold you down, you must marry a man who makes less than six figures.
0: What does
3: that
0: mean?
3: And last but not least, Your Honor, all women are sentenced to marry a man who is less than 6 inches in the pants.
0: Absolutely not. Objection.
3: There is no objection.
0: It's objection over here. What are you saying? Throw him out the courtroom, bailiff.
3: I rest my case.
0: Attorney Walker.
6: Your Honor, me and Kyle, we talked a long time about this case and who to blame. Mm-hmm. You know, now, Ego Tiny, he did call me from heaven. He's doing all right.
0: I don't think so.
6: You know, he's good. He's in heaven. And actually, God let him keep his size.
0: Oh, the original one
6: The new one. He was like, you paid for it, I might as well let you keep it.
0: I don't think that's
3: good.
6: But here's the thing. I want to keep this simple. I agree with Kyle. The pressure of having a big thing is what men been struggling for a long time.
3: Mm.
6: We have to hear songs all over. You got what? Big Ego from Beyonce.
3: I was
6: and
3: so then, disappointed.
0: His name is Tiny Ego.
6: And Lotto. What's the Lotto? Big D Energy.
3: Mm.
6: The pressure of this man of what he was going through to have a bigger size enlargement. Even going to church, he had to hear songs about enlarging things. He was confused.
0: No.
6: You go to church and your wife and everybody talking about all your stuff is small and you hear this. Enlarge my territory.
0: So this was a sign from God to tell
6: this
0: him.
6: This was
0: to
6: a sign from
0: the Lord was calling him home.
6: All I'm saying is this.
0: This is not funny.
6: This was
3: not
6: so
3: sad,
6: much,
3: Your Honor,
6: this
3: that
6: is
3: women
6: sad.
3: Are doing this.
6: And pressure. And I think women and society need a release us from the pressure of having anything larger.
0: Are y'all the same men that do songs like "I Like Big Butts and I Can't Not Lie"?
3: Objection, Your Honor.
0: Encourage BBLs. That girl is poisoned them because of big butt and smile.
3: Objection.
0: Ta-ta enlargements.
3: Objection.
0: All kind of enhancements that y'all done pushed on women for years.
3: We don't push
0: enhancements. And y'all going to figure out a way to blame women for the fact that he had a tiny ego? Absolutely not. Case dismissed. Y'all are getting locked
3: up.
0: Both of y'all. I'm holding y'all in contempt. If I ever see y'all bring a case like this to my court again, that's it.
3: We're going to appeal.
0: Your license is revoked.
3: We're going to appeal.
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0: before we go any further, bro, our producer says your name is Azel.
1: Yeah, we're going.
0: Is that how you say your name?
1: Yeah, Ezel.
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3: He found him.
2: Yeah, I told you, Ezel.
0: All right, he's been doing better with you.
1: Yeah, like I fired a side too.
0: Huh?
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1: We're going. 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
0: All right, you know what? 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
1: I used to think about immature things. 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
4: Time to get down with that $1,000 cash grab. We got Ezell on the line out of Griffin, Georgia this morning.
5: Yeah.
6: My neck, my back. My neck and my back. I want $150,000.
4: Yeah, we can settle out of court right now for $20. That's Ezell right there. But this is the Ezell that want to play the cash grab.
5: He ain't laughing with y'all.
4: He's not laughing
7: I'm
4: at
7: telling.
4: All. He's too serious. All right. Ezell, man, you feeling good about winning this money today?
7: I'm feeling all right.
4: He's feeling all right. All right. Let me get the rules to this guy. He's serious.
6: He said, let's stop all that talking.
4: Right. You got 60 seconds to answer 10 questions. For every correct answer, we'll give you $10. Get all 10 right, you win $1,000. If you don't know an answer, you can say pass. We'll come back to it as long as we have time. But make sure the answer you give is the one you want, because our judge is Big Man. They kind of got your name wrong. He don't play about that, okay?
5: He did not get anything wrong this time.
4: He did. He called him Ezell, and his
5: same
4: name is
5: thing.
4: Ezell.
5: Same thing on paper.
4: All right. Ezell, we're going to try to hook you up. L'Oreal's got a free answer for you.
5: And that answer is Vatican City.
6: I ain't going to lie to you, Ezell. Boy, this is a tough one right here, man.
5: It's not that
7: Vatican
5: bad.
7: City.
6: All right.
4: Vatican City, bro. All right.
7: No pass.
4: He said pass.
5: Pass.
4: We ain't even started yet. All right, man.
5: Pass, because that's your...
4: Let's go ahead and get to it. I got 60 seconds on the clock. Are you ready?
7: Yeah.
4: The clock begins in 3, 2, 1. Here we go. Solve this problem. What is 160 minus 75?
7: 150?
4: Minus 75, yes.
7: 1 minute.
4: You can pass because the clock is running.
7: It's 85.
4: Spell the word puppet.
6: Say 1 minute.
5: That's how much you got.
4: Spell the word.
7: P-U-P-P-I-T.
4: Which simple machine features a sloped edge designed to split or cut objects apart? A pulley, a wedge, or a screw?
7: A pulley.
4: Which famous nurse known as the Angel of the Battlefield founded the American Red Cross? You can pass.
7: Pass.
4: What's the capital city of the state of Iowa? Capital city of Iowa.
6: Let me see.
5: Yeah.
4: Well,
7: Aruba. Aruba.
4: Time.
5: Aruba.
6: Nah, here's the thing. Cause we waited for that answer.
5: Iowa got four letters. You could have Googled that real
6: Aruba.
5: Quick.
6: Nah, we waited for that answer.
4: Aruba is wild.
6: All right.
5: Aruba, yeah, sure.
6: Is it a, let me just make
5: I don't know.
4: Yeah. Your time is up.
5: Okay,
4: bro,
5: yeah, so let's get into it. Aruba. You didn't do too well. Spell the word puppet. P-U-P-P-E-T. Phone home. Which simple machine features a sloped edge designed to split or cut objects apart? That would be a wedge. The famous nurse known as the Angel of the Battlefield during the Civil War founded the American Red Cross, and her name is Clara Barton. That was pretty hard.
7: Yeah. I'm telling you.
5: The capital that's funny. The capital city of the state of Iowa is Des Moines. Which I also didn't know. Big Matt probably didn't like you, because I don't know why you ended up with this set of questions. But you got $10 out the gig.
6: Yeah.
5: I don't think he's too happy about
6: that. Yeah, he
4: happy about that. Ezell, what you going to do with all that money?
7: Hey, man. I'm going to put that little 10 in the tank.
6: Come on, man.
4: Put that little 10 in the tank. Always a positive silver lining around that cloud, ain't it?
7: You know it.
4: All right, man. Ezell, we going to let you go.
7: Y'all gave me a tough one, though, man.
6: Yeah, they did, man. He ain't right for that one.
5: Play my boy.
4: You did take a long time to answer, but, I mean, it is what it is.
7: Hey, man, I had to think about it.
4: Hey, yo, if you got some shout outs, man, go ahead and run your shout outs down real quick.
7: Hey, man, shout out to Big God, man, for every day,
5: that's
7: man.
5: Right.
7: Blessing
5: big
7: on
5: God. God.
7: Man,
5: that's
7: right. Number one.
5: Won't he do it?
7: That's the only thing I'm shouting out, man. Big God, man.
5: There he
7: it's
5: is.
7: It's a blessing to be alive every day.
5: Yeah, come on, man.
4: If you want to get down with the cash grab like our homie Ezell, hit us up. Text the word cash to 71007. You could be up next.
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1: 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Do what you got to do. You want to be in the building and be a part of our boat gang, okay? All right, that being said, L'Oreal, she's got the lowdown up next. What are we talking about?
2: Well, imagine a door closing and then you turning around and kicking one down to make history. I'll tell you who's doing just that. Plus, speaking of kicking things down, look like this woman put the paws on this man and she has to pay big. We'll talk all about it coming up in the lowdown.
1: It's going down in 10 minutes. 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
1: Yeah, you got the
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3: Never feels good to get the paws put on you, does it?
4: No. And not in this man's case. Well, matter of fact, it probably feels pretty good right now, but we'll talk about that in just a second. First, it looks like history is being made as Broadway's first ever genie in Aladdin is set to be Sherry Shepherd. Have a friend like me. Cha. Okay, so it's been played by Robin Williams. You've had Will Smith. You had a few people, so I'm excited to see what she's going to bring. We know that her talk show was canceled, so this is big news for her to be on Broadway. It goes down October the 16th through January the 3rd. So if you want to check her out, that's where you can find her, in New York City, bright lights and everything. Now, speaking of somebody that has something new for us, it looks like Drake has announced FOMO, fear of missing out. Apparently, this is a YouTube live stream event, and people are predicting that he will have some sort of an album rollout, a visual album, a live performance of an album. But they're saying that this is going to be new music because the three albums he dropped at the beginning of the summer wasn't enough.
3: Yeah, it was enough. It was just didn't really do what I think he thought it was going
4: to
3: do.
4: I just also feel like when you have that much music, it's hard to appreciate.
5: Yeah.
4: So you're skipping over things because at this point, I'm trying to listen to three albums, but it's too soon. I think it's too soon. Let some of them songs breathe, okay? Speaking of breathing, it looks like Big Tigger can now breathe because his domestic violence charges have been dropped. Shout out to Tigger. I mean, it was hard to say that these past couple months because you didn't know if he was going to get jammed up or caught up, because apparently he was accused by his wife. I guess now the two of them are probably not going to be married anymore. Alicia Brown, of some sort of domestic violence, but she ended up getting arrested in the process. And apparently she's going to sue Fulton County, where she was held. This whole situation was messy. Apparently there's a missing child involved. What did he see in this woman? What, y'all need to start. Remember when Elton used to say that he was going to propose within the first, like, 6 months is how he knew he wanted to be married to somebody? This is what happens when you do that.
3: Yeah, facts.
5: I mean, here's the thing. Women, y'all got scammed from a 49er, so
4: so we y'all owe this one?
3: Yeah. Hilarious. It goes both ways.
4: So she was the scammer in this situation. Okay, last but not least, this ain't no scam. This is a big judgment, okay? Allegedly, $10 million has been afforded to Blac Chyna's ex-boyfriend, Twin Hector, the rapper. Okay, now these two were going back and forth in court. He said that she allegedly put the paws on him. And guess what? Now there's video evidence to prove it. Allegedly, he has won $10 million. Check y'all phones. The picture's there.
6: Damn.
4: She allegedly beat him up in his sleep. And let me tell you something. I thought I could fight, but Blac Chyna clearly has she got the hands because...
5: I mean, if he's sleep, of course he got the hands.
4: I mean, sleep or not, I ain't never beat nobody up like that.
5: But I mean, to get this far, you got to get up, sir.
4: She whooped his ass.
3: You got to get up, sir. Sir, wake up. You're getting beat to
5: the first punch. You may want to...
4: Get up, Greg. Get up.
5: I thought it was a dream or something.
4: First of all, domestic violence is not funny at all. Right. She should have to pay this money, but I think she's going to do an appeal because does Blac Chyna still have $10 million? She's not on OnlyFans no more.
3: Mm-hmm. She's down to $775,000.
4: Yeah, I'm not sure if he's going to get this money. It's giving Tierra Marie and 50 Cent.
3: Do it.
4: He sued. He won. $10 million is what he claims he won. I'm L'Oreal. That's the lowdown. You can follow me at Star and L'Oreal, L-O-R-E-L, or Morning Hustle Show. But that was before she went sober. So should sober Blac Chyna have to pay?
3: It's the same one.
4: Damn.
3: Mm-hmm. All right, listen, man, stick around. When we come back, we go into the phone lines. And all you got to do is fill in the blank today. I know I'm black, but I'm not eating blank.
4: Groceries.
3: That was cold word,
4: wasn't
3: it?
4: Is that one enough?
3: All right, we're going to get to it.
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let's get the party started. 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Like, wait, babe, let me

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1: Yeah, and guess what, y'all? 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
0: I hope you're making your list and writing it down and getting ready to call us. We want to know. We want you to fill in the blank. I know I'm black, but I'm not eating blank. 866-487-8538. And when I say mine, people always look at me like I'm crazy.
1: Why?
0: I don't know, because everybody else likes it.
1: I can't wait to hear this now.
0: And mind you, we're not, you every no, you cannot call up here and say chitlins.
1: We don't want to hear chitlins.
0: Nobody, everybody's going to say chitlins.
1: No, I got friends that like chitlins. Shout out to Tamar Braxton.
0: That's crazy.
1: She loves chitlins.
0: I went to my wife's house one time and they were having chitlins.
1: You went to your wife's house? That's crazy.
0: I said that wrong. When I said my wife's house, I meant my in-laws.
1: Okay,
0: they were having chitlins and I could not believe
1: it. They stink too.
0: Oh my God. All right. What else y'all got other than chitlins? Fill in the blank.
1: I can't wait to hear what you got to say.
0: We're going
1: to
0: talk about it when we come back.
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6: 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It's a three-wreck drive, one with injuries on Highway 42, west of Rock Service Station Road at Mount Pleasant Road. Couple of them clearing up Kennebec Road south of 42 at Eddie Howard Road and downtown Boylan Avenue at Hillsborough Street. That's your ride. 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
2: 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And we set and sail in October, so don't miss the boat.
1: That's right, man. Do what y'all got to do, okay? Yeah. All right, real easy. Fill in the blank. I know I'm black, but I won't eat blank.
2: Dang. We waiting for yours. I can't wait.
1: Mine is so easy. People look at me crazy when I say this. I know I'm black, but I'm not a fan. I'm not eating grits.
2: Oh, no. Nah.
1: Okay, nah.
2: I love me some grits.
1: No, this is terrible. This is like bland oatmeal. Like, this is
2: what do you got to add some seasoning to it now? It's a cheese, it's a salt, it's a pepper.
1: It feels all weird in your mouth, Paws. I'm cool.
4: You don't like grits for real?
1: I'm dead serious.
4: So what do you be eating for breakfast?
1: First of all, eggs and sausage and pancakes and stuff, not grits.
2: Breakfast is the worst meal of the day, so I don't really got to have none of that. But I will have me some grits when I'm having some breakfast.
4: You gotta have some grits.
2: I mean, the worst thing is for me, I know I'm black. But I don't do collard greens.
1: Nah, that's crazy. I do not like collard greens.
2: And it stinks.
4: Well, hot sauce on it?
2: Then when I was younger, I used to have to help my mother clean them. Oh, it takes forever. I hate collard greens.
1: That's wild.
2: Why y'all be eating them?
1: Because they're good.
2: There's only one collard greens I ever had. So Halal. They in with Covington. They got some good collard greens, but I don't even do them. It's only because it come with my meals.
1: That's crazy.
4: Mine's going to be cabbage.
1: What?
4: No.
1: Both of y'all crazy.
4: No,
2: cabbage is good. I love cabbage.
4: How are you eating cabbage and not collard greens?
2: Not the Jamaican cabbage.
1: Good point.
2: My cabbage got to taste borderline like Brussels sprout. Like, you got to see like spinach on
1: it. But I would say, how you eating and collard greens and not eating cabbage?
4: Because cabbage is just cabbage.
2: Cabbage is good.
4: It don't even have a taste to it.
2: You ain't get the right cabbage maker.
1: That's right. I guess not.
2: Greens is nasty. And then if you
1: greens are great.
2: Where do you put the neck bone?
4: Yeah, neck bones. But you got to have the hot sauce on them.
2: Nasty.
1: 866 also.
2: If you got to put hot sauce, then it's not good.
1: 866-487-8538. Fill in the blank. I know. I'm black, but I won't eat blank. Let us know.
5: It's the morning hustle.
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0: Let's before we go to the phone lines, okay. Big Matt. Okay. Who is on the line today, Big Matt?
1: Patricia.
2: Who?
1: Patricia.
2: I was saying Restrucia.
3: Restrucia. That's my wine cooler.
0: All right, let's see if we got it right. Let's go to the phone line. Good morning. Who is this?
4: This is Patricia.
1: Wait, who?
0: Say it again.
2: Patricia?
4: Yes. Like Patricia, but with the F.
3: Patricia.
5: He wasn't too far off.
1: I'm just, you know.
3: He said Patricia.
0: He said Patricia.
3: Which is wrong.
0: Patricia. Good morning, Patricia.
4: Good morning.
3: I told them they was wrong.
0: What's the origin of your name? Why is it Patricia?
4: So many reasons. So I have an aunt whose name is Felicia, and I have an aunt whose name is Santricia.
3: Okay.
4: And my grandmother's name is Patricia.
0: All right.
5: You know what?
2: Don't even worry about it.
3: That took up all your time. Now you can't play the game.
0: We're going to see if you can win $1,000 today to pay a lawyer and change your name.
2: Don't even worry about it.
0: Cash grab is up when we come back.
3: Oh, she's still going. She's
2: trying to explain it.
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10: 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It's a three-wreck drive, one with injuries on Highway 42, west of Rock Service Station Road and Mount Pleasant Road. Couple of them clearing up Kennebec Road, south of 42 at Eddie Howard Road. And downtown, Boylan Avenue at Hillsborough Street. That's your ride. 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

0: girl, you a 10. Girl, you a 10, girl, you a 10, girl, you a 10. 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
3: Time for that $1,000 cash grab. We got Patricia on the line today.
4: That's what her mama calling, so that's what we gonna call her.
3: Right. Patricia, where you from again?
5: South Carolina.
3: South Carolina is in the building. All right, let's break it down. You gave us the whole history of why your name is Patricia. Mm-hmm. I got to break down the rules for you so you can win $1,000. Is that cool?
5: That's cool.
3: You got 60 seconds to answer 10 questions. For every correct answer, we'll give you $10. Get all 10 right, you win $1,000. If you don't know an answer, you can say pass. We'll come back to it as long as we have time. But make sure the answer you give is the one that you want, because we have to go with your first response, and our judges don't play about that. Big Med, who kind of really got your name a little bit wrong, he's very much a stickler for the rules, okay? That being said, we want to look out for you. L'Oreal's got a free answer.
4: You're going to get something a little bit wrong. Tell them the same thing if you get an answer wrong. So get the $10 to the $1,000. Stockholm is for you.
5: Stockholm,
4: just like the syndrome, baby.
3: Uh-huh. All right, I got 60 seconds on the clock. When you're ready, say, I'm ready, Kyle.
5: I'm ready, Kyle.
3: The clock begins in 3, 2, 1. Here we go. What is 14 times 5?
5: 14 times 5, 70.
3: Spell the word paddle.
5: P-A-D-D-L-E.
3: Which of these natural weather events is measured using the Stafford-Simpson scale? Is it an earthquake, is it a hurricane, or is it a tornado?
5: Earthquake.
3: What is the official unit of currency used in Japan?
5: Pass.
3: What is the capital city of the state of Ohio?
5: Pass.
3: How many standard legs does a spider have? 6, 8,
5: eight.
3: Or...
5: Uh-oh.
3: What's the capital city of the country of Sweden?
5: Pass.
3: Mm. What natural process causes liquid water to turn into solid ice?
4: You're thinking hard.
3: I'm overthinking.
4: You're thinking too hard.
5: It freezes.
3: Okay. Which of these colors is a primary color? Red, orange, or green?
5: Red.
3: What color is found at the very top edge of a standard rainbow?
5: Red.
3: What's the official unit of currency used in Japan?
5: Yen.
3: Time.
4: Now, let me give it to you, girlfriend, because I did not know that rainbow question.
6: Yeah, the one about the top of the rainbow.
4: How y'all know the order of colors? I thought it was just
6: Roy
4: all about
6: Roy G. Biv. Roy G. Biv.
4: Oh, I forgot about that.
6: Yep. Doggone Roy.
4: Okay, well, she did good. I know Roy. All right, let's get into it. You did pretty good, but you didn't get $1,000, okay?
5: Right.
4: Which of these natural weather events is measured by using the Stafford-Simpson scale, and that is a hurricane?
5: Okay.
4: The capital city of Ohio. They call that Columbus. I gave you this answer. You didn't use it. The capital city of the country of Sweden, Stockholm.
5: Stockholm. Gotcha. Okay.
4: Yeah, you didn't care. You didn't want that free answer. Everything else you got right. 7 right, 3 wrong. $70 ain't bad.
3: $70.
5: It's not bad.
3: That's not enough money to change your name, but you can put a little gas in your pocket.
4: Why she
6: gotta
4: change her name?
6: No, like her name.
3: No, she said if she won $1,000, she was gonna go pay a lawyer to change her name.
4: I didn't hear that part.
5: No, I don't even go by my first name. I go by my middle name.
3: There you go.
4: Thank you.
3: So
4: she changed
6: like your
4: it for
6: first
4: free.
6: Name.
5: I like my middle name. I go by Jen.
3: Jen.
4: So you change? He said he like your like other you. Name. So you change your
6: Patricia.
4: Name to Fulton.
3: You know what? Patricia, before we get you off the line, man, go ahead and give us some shout-outs. Who you want to holler at?
5: You know, I want to shout out my kid. We listen to this every morning. We've always said we were going to win $1,000, so they're going to be so funny.
4: Oh, my God. Shout out your kids. What's their names?
5: Caleb and Leviathan.
4: For extra $10, and you tell us the favorite one, we'll give it to you.
5: Caleb.
3: You know what?
4: $80 goes to Patricia.
3: Oh, my God. All right, man. $80 for you. Congratulations. If y'all want to get down with the cash grab, text the word cash to 71007. I can't believe you picked a favorite.
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1: 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Morning Hustle is here. It's L'Oreal, Kyle Santillan, Alton Walker.
2: And you can mix it up with T.I., Rick Ross, Erica Campbell, and thousands of tastemakers on the One Voyage Cruise by headed to onevoyagecruise.com, or you could call 214-495-1963. 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
1: Absolutely. All right, that being said, man, we're getting ready for the lowdown coming up next, yes?
2: Yes, and two friends are headed back to court. Well, I wonder if they're friends even. We'll talk about that. Plus, my favorite person is going on tour, and Chris Rock is saying, hell no, we won't go. And I'll tell you where coming up in a lowdown.
1: All right, stick around. You'll get the details in 10 minutes.
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3: Well, looks like Chris Rock is not going at all.
4: Hell nah, and I'm with him on this one. We'll talk about what in just a second. First, it looks like my guy, he is going on tour. I know that's right, Stevie. Stevie Wonder! Yeah. Okay, the 50th anniversary of Songs in the Key of Life. He's going to be up there singing Isn't She Lovely, As I Wish, Sir Duke. One of my favorite albums, one of the greatest albums of all time, to be exact. And for it to be 50 years, that's crazy. He's won 25 Grammys across his career. And guess who will be in the building? That will be me, because I definitely have to be there. He's going to some cities like New York, L.A., and a city near you. It's like about 20 dates. Yeah, you pulling up? He looked good, okay? Last time I seen Stevie perform about a year ago. Mm-hmm. And let me tell you something, he wasn't even supposed to perform. Yeah. He was just supposed to be in the building, and he couldn't even contain himself. Yeah. He was like, there's a keyboard in here. I'm ready to go.
3: Ready to go.
4: And he got up there, and he rocked the whole crowd. You couldn't get him off.
3: I know.
4: So, like, I don't know what's going on with Gladys, because how old is Stevie?
5: 76.
4: See, he's still got a lot of living to do.
3: Yeah.
4: Okay. What are you laughing at? Because
5: you really done a lot of living. It's not a lot, though.
4: It's elder abuse.
3: You laughed at a lot of living.
5: Because he said he got a lot of living.
4: Elton has elder abuse when he talks about Gladys Knight and everybody.
3: That's crazy,
4: like,
3: bro.
4: That's elder abuse. I hate how he talks about older people. You should respect your elders. Anyway,
3: that's insane.
4: T-Pain and Akon looks like they're going to be heading to court. About $500,000 is what T-Pain is claiming Akon owes him. Now, I don't know. I don't think, like, Akon personally is like, let me hold his $500,000.
3: Right.
4: I think it's like a company era, right?
3: Mm-hmm.
4: But who cares? He wants his money anyway.
3: Yeah, why not?
4: What's up with Akon, man? Remember recently he went on an interview and was like, yeah, Jeffree Star is successful because of me. Like, I told him to do makeup.
5: Now we got
4: billion-dollar industry. Jeffree Star was like, what? I met you twice. What's up with Akon, man? And these damn Rolex. He be coming up with things, fake stories.
3: Yeah, I have no idea.
4: The Rolex is fake. This is my brother, but what's going on?
5: Fake.
4: His hairline is fake.
5: Yeah.
4: And he doesn't mind.
3: He's not bald.
4: And sometimes that's not him performing. You know, he said he had his brother filling in for him sometimes.
3: That's B-Con.
4: Either way, speaking of brothers, sometimes it's better if your family just doesn't speak on you in interviews, I'm sure, because who the hell knew that Chris Rock was going through this? Thanks a lot, Tony Rock.
6: Recently, he was diagnosed with a symptom of, like, Asperger's, right?
7: I didn't know that.
6: Yeah. Okay, so my brother, he knew. He did, like, a self-diagnosis and realized, like, something's off. So he went to a doctor. They ran a bunch of tests. He has a symptom of Asperger's. It's, like, how he communicates and how people communicate with him. He has a problem, like, picking up
7: social cues.
6: Okay. To be amongst the people, it's a social awkwardness.
4: Tony talking about everybody knows that he has been diagnosed.
3: Everybody
4: no, the hell we didn't know that.
3: I don't think everybody knew that. And that's a terrible name of something to have.
4: What is it?
3: Asperger.
4: Well, I said, you're childish.
5: That burger is ass.
4: Well, Chris Rock said that the Oscars are ass. Okay, and he will not be showing up there anytime soon. He will not be hosting. And the only time he'll pull up is if he's nominated for this new movie he has. First time directing in 12 years. It's called Misty Green. October 9th it comes out. Anthony Anderson, Daniel Kaluuya. I'm looking forward to seeing this, okay? Mm-hmm. Him and his Asperger's. I'm L'Oreal. That's the lowdown. You can follow me at Star L'Oreal. L-O-R-E-L or Morning Hustle Show.
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22: Yes, and you know who else could be in the building? 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Y Club going to be there. 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
21: Absolutely. Right now, though, we want to know, man, fill in the blank. I may be black, but I'm not eating What is that blank for you?
22: Oh my God, sweet tea, please. I'm counting that
21: yo,
22: as eating.
21: Yo, you wildin'.
23: She told me that like 2 years ago. I don't know what's going
22: that's
23: on.
22: That's the most that, disgusting man. Thing. I don't know how y'all drink iced tea, sweet tea.
21: That's bleh. Crazy. I love it,
22: that's
21: man.
22: That's all gross. Right. Then y'all try to mix it with lemonade, please.
23: On the
22: to make it taste better. All right,
21: you're making
22: disgusting.
21: It worse now. 866-HUSTLE-8, 866-487-8538. Y'all fill in the blank.
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26: 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That thing till your throat gets sore. Bend it on down, put your face on the floor. That till your legs can't stand. High freak with the world in a hand.

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1: 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TMH.
0: The sentence goes like this. I may be black, but I'm not eating blank. You call up and fill in the blank. 866-HUSTLE-8. 866-487-8538. Sharita in Akron. I may be black, but I'm not eating
2: macaroni and cheese.
1: That's really? Alton's twin.
0: What is going on with y'all?
2: I'm not eating no macaroni and cheese.
1: It's why? Delicious.
2: And I love cheese, but I'm not eating no macaroni and cheese.
3: You still ain't saying why?
0: Yeah, you still ain't saying what's wrong?
1: My family why don't not? Cook it good.
2: My family cook it real good, and I'm a chef.
3: So you heard that?
2: My kids love it. I just can't eat it.
0: Why can't you eat it, though? What's the problem?
2: I don't know. I think because when I was younger, I didn't eat eggs, and I used to see people cook it and put eggs in it. So I think that's what turned me off.
1: I told you your family ain't know what they was doing. Right. Macaroni and cheese don't need no damn eggs.
0: Don't need no eggs. What the hell's going on? I wouldn't eat that either.
2: Trust me, my family know how to cook. You better ask somebody.
1: They put egg in their mac and cheese. That lie detector test determined that's a lie.
0: Shamira, what you not eating?
4: Yams.
1: Oh, really? What?
4: Yams is a... They are disgusting.
1: What?
0: No, hell no. With the right amount of brown sugar?
1: It's the best.
4: Oh, they so disgusting.
1: Oh, my that's God. Crazy. That's the best thing on the plate.
0: Man, a little butter, a little brown sugar.
3: She's not having
4: it.
3: No.
1: Yeah, so what you be doing, like cranberry sauce or something? I need something sweet on my plate.
4: I don't eat cranberry sauce. That's nasty, too.
1: Oh, you don't like sweet stuff on your plate?
4: No.
0: You probably like pumpkin pie or something.
4: No, I eat sweet potato pie, but I don't eat yams.
1: How dare you eat sweet potato pie but not yams? They're not making the yams right.
0: Half the time, you can't tell the difference.
1: They're not making her yams right.
3: You know what? But can I get the yams? Huh.
1: Hey.
5: Sweet yams!
1: Sing it!
5: Show me the way!
1: She not singing, y'all. She don't even like the song.
0: All right, Shamira. She's out of control, man. What y'all got? Fill in the blank. I may be black, but I'm not eating. 866-HUSTLE-8. 866-487-8538.
1: Yams are delicious.
0: Thanks.
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0: L'Oreal, Kyle Santilli, and Alton Walker here. It's the Morning Hustle Show, and today we're letting you put it all on the line. All you got to do is fill in the blank. I may be black, but I'm not eating blank. 866-HUSTLE-8, 866-487-8538. Let's go to Upper Marlboro, Maryland. Momo, what you say?
1: First of all, I need the numbers and names of all y'all perks, because I don't know who raised y'all. Y'all don't eat grits, cabbage, or greens. I need all y'all perks.
0: She got one for each of us.
1: I need all y'all perks. But listen, I don't know what color I am, y'all, but I'm going to go ahead and lock it down. I got a whole list, y'all. I'm not eating no liver, no hog maws, no chitlins, no chicken gizzards, nothing.
0: I'm with you on all of those.
1: None. That's me. I'm done. That's it. That's the whole list right there, y'all. Y'all go ahead and close the show.
0: We're not done yet.
2: We're not done because I got to add Flamin' Hot Cheetos. Wow. Oh, I could never even look.
3: I got two boxes of them joints.
2: The color of them alone looks like cancer.
3: Hot Cheeto, hot fries, all of them. I got them at the house right now.
2: Ain't red dye banned?
0: I'm not eating nothing that comes from an animal's neck. A neck bone.
2: I was about to say, I thought you was talking about
3: cheetos.
2: But I thought he was talking about chested and Cheetos. I'm like, it don't come from his neck. It's cheese.
0: 866-487-8538. Yeah, I just wanted to add to the list again. That's all. What y'all got? Fill in the blank.
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7: 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I'm holding a can of Sprite right now, and it's part of the Sprite Living track list. 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

0: 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It's the Morning Hustle. 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
0: Yeah.
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0: All right, listen, we're getting to the business today. All you got to do is fill in the blank. I may be black, but I'm not eating blank. Kirsten, in Indy, what you say?
2: All right, I don't eat salmon croquettes. I don't eat black-eyed peas. I don't eat fried fish. I don't eat no fried mushrooms. Okay? I don't eat...
1: You're missing out on those salmon croquettes.
0: I know.
3: Definitely not.
2: No salmon and rice. No salmon and potatoes. No salmon and baked spaghetti.
0: You just don't do salmon or fried
1: She don't do fish.
0: Yeah, that's what it sounds like.
2: It's a no for me. I mean, none of that. Yeah. No black-eyed peas. What else do black
1: people
2: eat?
1: That's how I know you really don't like it.
0: We might have to change the question for you. What do you eat? Damn.
1: Yeah.
3: Your daddy got to be a fat joke.
2: My daddy's black in 1159. How about that?
0: I appreciate
2: Real
0: you.
2: Dark.
0: Appreciate
1: I knew
0: you,
1: she wasn't black when she said croquettes. It's salmon cake.
0: Good morning. Who is this? Where you calling from?
4: This is Ed from West Philly.
1: Yeah.
0: Yeah, yeah. Talk to him, man. You black, but you not eating what?
4: Lemon pepper wings. That might be controversial, but
1: I'm with you.
0: Really? Why
3: but
0: not?
3: But she don't eat meat no
1: That's okay. You don't tell my business. You tell your business.
4: That sounds crazy.
0: You just don't like that flavor?
4: I don't. The smell, the lemon and the pepper, it just, I don't know. For me, I'm also like basically like I do like buffalo, barbecue. That's
1: the white people.
4: I don't know. I don't think the smell combination throws me off. I can't.
1: But
4: Rick
1: anybody
4: Ross
1: that
4: overrated
1: get
4: it.
1: Barbecue wings is white. You don't just get barbecue wings.
0: I get barbecue wings all the time.
1: You gotta put wings.
0: Honey barbecue. True that. Good morning. Who is this? Where you calling from?
5: This is Eureka, calling from Cincinnati.
0: Eureka's back. Eureka and Cincy. You black, but you're not eating what?
5: One thing I won't eat, even though I'm black, is pig feet.
1: Pig feet?
3: Oh, no, man. I thought the same thing.
0: Hell no.
3: I had some barbecue pig feet, and it changed my life.
0: I went Eureka.
1: I'm not going to lie. When I was younger, I used to tear some pig feet.
0: No, you're disgusting.
3: I was scared till I ate that barbecue pig feet, boy.
1: I wasn't scared when I was eating. It's only a little bit of meat.
0: Right. I'm with you, Eureka. I ain't eat. I'll never, ever.
1: That's why you ain't had no good luck.
5: My mother used to give it to me when I was a kid. And every time she turned her back, either I threw it over the balcony to the dog.
1: Oh, no.
5: Or I threw it away while she wasn't looking.
1: Just wasteful.
0: Wasting all that.
1: All the pig feet.
0: All the hog maws. All right, if you didn't get through the phone lines, you know what to do, man. You can add to our list by downloading that Morning Hustle app.
1: You know it's nasty?
0: And let us know how you feel about that.
1: Barbecue chips. Why do y'all eat those?
0: No, that's the best chips. What are you talking
1: barbecue
0: about?
1: Barbecue flavored chips. They stink. They smell funny.
3: I'm concerned.
0: Yeah, I'm a little worried now, too.
1: I mean, I'm half Puerto Rican, so maybe that's why.
0: Listen, man, the lowdown's coming up next. What you got?
1: It looks like some people are saying Lil Durk might have a little shot at freedom. Speaking of freedom, this man is never going to see the light of day. And if you need a little dating advice, Cardi B has some for you. We'll talk all about it coming up in the lowdown.
0: That's on the way. It's the Morning Hustle.
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1: Can't knock the hustle.
2: 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Let's go.
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0: Yeah. You're locked in with us, the Morning Hustle. L'Oreal, Kyle Santillan, Alton Walker.
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0: No doubt. All right, y'all stick around, man. The Lowdown's coming up next. L'Oreal, what are we talking about?
4: Well, we're coming to the end of Lil Durk's trial, and it seems like we will soon learn his fate. Also, Cardi B and her new boo seem to be going strong, and she's getting to the point where she has some relationship advice for you. Yes, you, Alton.
5: I'll take it.
4: No, just whoever needs it. Okay. We'll talk all about it coming up in the Lowdown.
0: That's going down in 10 minutes. Don't go anywhere.
5: Cardi B.
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2: Is Cardi keeping it real or is this bad advice?
3: I think it's pretty smart, okay? And we'll get to that in just a second. First, let's give a little update on this Lil Durk child. Some people are saying they felt like he's going to be home, but others are saying he won't. So we shall see. The closing arguments was yesterday, which means we will be getting a decision very soon. We know that this is a murder-for-hire trial, and a lot of his friends have told on him, but Brian Steele's defense is basically saying that these witnesses are not credible, and Lil Durk's father is also saying the same.
4: The fact that these people, these witnesses, and this evidence is so weak. Then when you listen to the witness, ain't nobody's story the same, you know?
3: They're also trying to say that one of the main witnesses has spent most of his life in jail. So, of course, he's going to say whatever he can say. He's done so many crimes up to date. So how can he be a credible witness? But, I mean, if they all getting together and they got the same story, but according to Durk's dad, it's not. We want to see Durk back on these streets and doing well, because he did start turning his life around. Mm-hmm. He started talking about making the streets a little bit safer. I don't know if it was because of his case. Hopefully it was genuine, but I will definitely keep you updated. I know one person, Yella Beezy, he is set to go to trial September the 14th, he will face a jury. Here's the thing. He has a similar situation as Lil Durk, the murder for hire. But the man that is accused of actually killing rapper Mo3, Kawan White, is saying that Yella Beezy actually did not pay him and had no involvement at all. So this is the difference between Lil Durk's situation and Yella Beezy, is that this man is saying, nah, I did it on my own. This was my own actions. Only problem is this man is not testifying at his own trial. Mm. So this is something he said on a live stream before. Mm-hmm. They have that live stream that can help Yella Beezy, but you never know. I mean, if you're not testifying on that stand, it's kind of not, it didn't happen in the court, you know? So keep you updated with that as well. David, the singer that was sleeping with the 14-year-old girl and murdered her child. Looks like the family of that child is now trying to sue David, a wrongful death suit. Mm. They want some money, so I guess the money that they got for pawning over their 14-year-old daughter wasn't enough. Mm. That's just what I think. Because if my 14-year-old daughter's missing, I know she has a boyfriend named David that's famous. I'm calling the police. Yeah. I'm doing whatever I got to do to make sure my daughter's safe. I'm not about to just be quiet.
2: Right.
3: He's a famous singer at this time, on tour.
2: Right.
3: You can find him.
2: Right.
3: You can find him. So now you can find a way to get some money, which is disgusting. Now, last but not least, Cardi B, it looks like she is keeping a strict diet around her new boo. They said that her and, what's his name, Mutombo?
5: The soccer player, right?
3: Yeah.
5: I don't know. What's that joker's name?
3: We forgot his name now.
6: Mutombo.
3: It's not Mutombo. Okay, it's the cute Nigerian soccer player that she has been running around with lately. They said they're still going strong, and this is proof.
7: When you start dating the first couple of months, you gotta starve. Only eat bread and salmon. Ain't no taking the shit around him up. You gotta go take a I'm gonna get some eye drops. You gotta Dunkin' Donuts, and you take a there. Ain't no shit. Ain't no party. That's where you gotta eat salmon and bread for the first couple of 3 months.
3: Which is even funnier because we just figured out his name and it's Maduka, and that sounds like Dookie.
2: Yeah, God.
3: And you can't take one around him. Dang. How long do you feel like a person that your wife, I didn't want to just say Shonda, when's the first time she pooped around you? That's a lot.
2: Yeah,
3: but like when you dated somebody, like did it take them a long time? Did you ever see them poop or not poop?
5: I haven't seen anyone I dated.
2: I think it should last forever.
5: Yeah,
2: I do think it's a lot.
5: Y'all go through the hide that. That's
3: yeah,
5: crazy.
3: We have to because I don't have to go through that because I don't poop. I mean, clearly
2: hide it forever.
3: I'm L'Oreal. That's the lowdown. You can follow me at Star L'Oreal, L-O-R-E-L, or Morning Hustle Show. And if you do know you're doing some activities, you know you got to switch your diet up a bit.
2: All right, stick around, man. Said Tilly News for HBCUs is on the way. Got some big classics this weekend, and somebody's been giving out big money, man.
3: What?
2: And I say big with a capital B.
3: Can I get some?
5: I there's no point in even announcing it.
2: That's on the way.
5: No pain ain't on the list.
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0: That's right, entrepreneurs. 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You can use the code TMH, and after you're done pitching, we're going to go party, okay? Because T.I., Rick Ross, Keith Sweat, they all going to be on the boat too. So it's kind of like a little bit of pleasure and a little bit of business.
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2: 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I'll let you know what exactly is going on and what is Ben Crump. Attorney Ben Crump, civil rights leader Ben Crump, have to say about the impact of HBCUs in the future. You'll hear all of that when we come back in 10 minutes.
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0: comes and change the debate. November 3rd, let your voice be heard. 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
11: Let's get to it, man. Time for Sand Tilly News for HBCUs. Big man, if you would, let me hear my Red Sea of Sound from Winston-Salem State University. Thank you so much, sir. Appreciate that. All right, let's get to it, man. A lot of schools are doing it big, man. A lot of people talk about Howard or FAMU when they talk about the big HBCUs. But according to the U.S. Department of Education College Scoreboard, the largest HBCU, once again, is North Carolina A&T State University that welcomed the largest freshman class in school history. They've been on a growth streak of 13 consecutive years. And as of right now, they have an estimated 15,700 undergrad and graduate students at A&T for the fall semester of 2026.
12: I know that's right.
11: Doing it.
13: A lot of G hoes.
11: A lot of G
12: hoes. Yeah, you mad
11: dude,
12: funny.
11: Dude. All right, speaking of doing it big, would it be Mackenzie Scott, Alton Walker's favorite person?
12: He loves her.
11: We know she's been donating a lot of money to HBCUs over the course of the last year. She recently donated $42 million to Elizabeth City State University in North Carolina. And that $42 million has now pushed her over the limit of donating at least $1 billion to HBCUs.
12: Wowzers.
11: In recent years. Look at him, look on his face.
13: I mean, you could have literally gave every HBCU $1 million, man. Just that's all I'm saying.
11: Keep hope alive, man.
13: I mean, that's all I'm saying, but I leave it alone.
11: Yeah, you're going to keep
13: I leave it alone, man.
11: All right, shout out to the Thurgood Marshall College Fund. They're hosting the DC CEO Impact Now Awards. That's going down tomorrow at the National Museum of African American History and Culture. Is going to be a great event. They're honoring some people that have been supporting HBCUs. Actor Lorenz Tate will serve as the master of ceremonies.
12: Oh, my God. I shout had out to Lorenz. Biggest crush on him through my whole childhood. Inkwell, Dead Presidents.
11: Yeah, shout out to Lorenz, man. The
12: you
11: Tate
12: used
11: brothers.
12: To
11: no, that's the
12: everybody
11: homies.
12: Everybody did. Oh, please.
11: That's the homies, though. Jazzy Jeff, Marsha Ambrosia will be there. The money's going to support student scholarships and leadership programs.
12: I love that.
11: For HBCUs
12: and
11: as well.
12: And we love Lorenz.
11: Couple of big classics going on this weekend. If you want to go to Fairfield, Alabama, you got the Prince Hall Americanism Football Classic, Edward Waters versus Miles College. You got Southern Heritage Classic. You got Alcorn State versus Arkansas Pine Bluff if you want to go to Memphis. You got the Aggie Eagle Classic if you want to go to Durham, North Carolina. That's A&T versus North Carolina Central. You have the Legacy Series, Tennessee State versus Alabama A&M in Huntsville, Alabama. And the one that I'm going to be at this weekend, the Chicago Football Classic, taking place at Soldier Field. Was just there for the Kanye show. I'll be right back this weekend for the Chicago Football Classic to watch Lincoln University of Pennsylvania take on Mississippi Valley State. Last but not least, Benjamin Crump says it's very important that HBCUs continue to put out people that will fight for our civil rights.
14: When I think about Nolan Wells, Baby Cohen, and all those sisters and brothers that have been mysteriously found hanging, we have to understand that all of us need to report to the front line. And that's why I'm so grateful to historically black colleges and universities who produced Martin Luther King, who produced John Lewis, and so many others to produce the next generation of civil rights lawyers.
11: Yeah, exactly. I like that. I like that, man. Speaking truth to power. All right. There you have it. Last thing I want to do is shout out my cousin, man. Everybody in Raleigh, North Carolina at Shaw University. Make sure you support the women's soccer team and my cousin, Elena Smith, on the women's soccer team down there at Shaw University. If somebody's hearing this, you make sure you let her know I shouted her out, okay? All right. All right. That's it, man. Follow up on these stories and more at themorninghustle.com. 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
0: 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I'm holding a can of Sprite right now, and it's part of the Sprite Living track list. 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
4: Alton Walker Show. 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You probably saw us dropping the dates. We got dates coming up, me and Griff, a comedy show. October 4th, we in D.C., D.C. Comedy Law. And shout out to L'Oreal for reposting
3: it. You didn't say
4: shout
3: thank
4: out
3: you.
4: Thank you. Shout out to Kyle for reposting.
3: You got a lot of love on
4: there. Yeah, man.
2: I didn't repost it, but I will.
4: Ooh. Well, just don't say that you didn't. But I thought you commented or something.
2: I think I made a comment.
4: You liked it or something. You did something. I saw it.
3: He put thumbs down. Yeah.

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1: 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I'm here with my homegirl, Royalty.
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Henry 75, your sis Royal T, Big T, not the little one and happy woman crush Wednesday. Make sure you cash app that woman some lunch money because she deserve it. Listen, we switching things up today. Every hour, I got your chance to win some tickets, starting with those Apple Chill tickets. I got that coming up for you in 8 minutes. Get ready.

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1: 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Call me Doja.
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0: Had to pull that one out for my ladies. Big Lotto, Doja Cat on K97.5. Your girl Royalty, and I'm about to hook somebody up with these tickets to Apple Chill September 26th with Trina and Webby. How they finna act? K97.5, you are my caller number 9. Who I'm talking to?
1: This is Keita from Raleigh.
0: Keita from Raleigh. How you doing?
1: I'm all right, and you? Much better since I'm getting these tickets.
0: Okay, because you about to be out there with Trina and Webby. How you feeling?
1: I'm excited. I love Trina.
0: Okay, the baddest.
1: Yes.
0: All right, listen, I am not going to let you go alone. I got 2 tickets for you. Who you going to bring?
1: That I don't know yet.
0: That's all right. That's okay. Whoever acted right, that's who you take with you, okay?
1: Exactly. Rock, paper, scissors.
0: I like that even better. All right, love, let them know what station hooked you up this morning.
1: K97.5.
0: And you know this.
2: 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Football is on tonight. When I return, I'll discuss on the Daily Play with Joy Taylor, brought to you by DraftKings.
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2: 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The reigning champion Seattle Seahawks host the New England Patriots in a delightful matchup for a Wednesday night in September. So excited football is back. The Patriots have had an interesting offseason with headlines as well as key additions and transactions. New England swapped out quarterback Drake May's top 2 wide receivers, trading a first-round pick for A.J. Brown and signing Romeo Doubs. And just this week, the Pats locked up star cornerback Christian Gonzalez with the highest-paid contract for a corner in NFL history, 4 years, $135 million, with over 100 of those millions guaranteed. 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

0: Ella Mae better sing. It's K975, your sis royalty. Big T, not the little one, holding you down. Only it's a Woman Crush Wednesday. And I told you, I'm hooking you up with tickets every hour. So look, coming up in the next hour, I got those Rod Wave tickets. He's going to be here next Tuesday at the Lenovo Center. You trying to be in the building, keep it locked, because I got you coming up at 11.
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0: 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Coming up in 8 minutes, because I know you want them, I got those Ride Wave tickets. Have my number ready.
1: Let's get the party started. See you at the bar, you was hardly talking. That's when I knew that your heart was scarring. Friends to lovers need a part to star in. 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

Henry 75, your sis royalty in Raleigh Wave is pulling back up to Raleigh next Tuesday, September 15th, and I got them tickets on me. You trying to be in the building, just be my caller number 919-848-9765. 919-848-9765 for these Raleigh Wave tickets. It's

0: Locked in with Big C Bad and Bougie, okay? It's K975, and I'm about to hook somebody up with these Rod Wave tickets. How they finna act? K975, you are my caller number 9. Who I'm talking to?
1: Ty Asia from Raleigh.
0: Uh-oh, Ty Asia, we got almost the same name. How you doing?
1: Alright.
0: Alright, baby, I hope you're doing better than alright, because you just won these tickets to go see Rod Wave.
1: Yes, I am excited.
0: Yeah, that's what I like to hear. Listen, I am not going to let you go up out there by yourself. I got 2 tickets for you. So who you bringing?
1: My cousin.
0: You say that quick. You and your cousin must have already had this conversation.
1: Yes.
0: All right. Let them know what station hooked you up.
1: K975.
0: And you notice.
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0: I just want to dance. 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I got your chance to go to Apple Chill. Stay with me. Don't play with me. 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

0: 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Real quick, we got a birthday shout out. Shout out to Ben. Happy birthday to you from your son, William. He made sure to hit me up and wish you a happy birthday. So big happy birthday, Ben. Now listen, I got these tickets to go to Apple Chill with Trina Webby, September 26th. You trying to be out there, just be calling number 919-848-9765. 919-848-9765 for these Apple Chill tickets. Let's do it.
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0: 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Number 9. Who I'm talking to?
1: Crystal.
0: Hey, Crystal. How you doing?
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0: Well, Crystal, I hope you're doing great now, baby, because you're going to Apple Chill with Trina and Webby.
1: Oh, thank you.
0: I got 2 tickets lined up for you. Who is the lucky person that you're going to drag down there with you?
1: 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It's a little relationship.
0: Okay. Ooh, I like that. Come on, little relationship. I'm here for it. All right, Crystal. Let them know what station just hooked you and sis up.
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0: can't stand. 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
1: 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Big C, not the little one, holding it down for the ladies on this Woman Crush Wednesday. Listen, I got your chance to win tickets to the Cash Money No Limit show. That's coming up this hour. And you already know, we gonna check social media, see what's trending in 8 minutes.

10, girl, you a 10. Girl, you a 10, girl, you a 10, girl, you a 10. 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

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Royalty. And it's a whole lot of people speaking on the past. Chris Rock is speaking on that Will Smith slap. And Meg Thee Stallion is speaking on her breakup with Klay Thompson. It's all on the way at 1:30 during what's trending right now. That new Belly Gang Kush.

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0: That's a throwback from Goldlink and Miguel on K975. Yes, it's royalty. Big T with the T, about to tell you what's trending.
1: I know you a lot.
0: First on the list, Chris Rock spoke out about Will Smith smacking the hell out of him a few years ago. Chris told Variety, "I wish nothing would have happened and it's not that important." Yeah, it might not be that important now, but back then they was trying to get Will canceled and the black community was like, nah, not that one. Moving on to second on the list, Meg Thee Stallion spoke up about her breakup with Klay Thompson. She did an interview and said she's now in a space of finding herself again and that you won't disrespect her and you will be thankful, period. She must have really liked Klay because she's still talking about it. And last but certainly not least, after years and years of waiting, Tyler Perry's Why Did I Get Married Again dropped today on Netflix. Unfortunately, Janet Jackson did not return, but Taraji P. Henson is now in the cast. You can read these stories and more on HipHopENC.com. I'm Royalty, aka The Real Royalty on social media, and that's what's trending on K97.5.

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0: That's our girl Cordy on K975. 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Coming up at 2, we also got those ride wave tickets. That sound like something you trying to be at. 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

He be in heels. 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He Mr. Get It Done. I'm Mrs. One of One. Fall in love every time we link. He got me sprung.com. Mind these girls can't keep it patient. 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

0: 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Your girl Royalty, Big T, not the little one, still holding things down for you on this Woman Crush Wednesday. Again, we do got those Rod Wave tickets. I got details on how you can get them and what we pulling up this Friday. It's all on the way in 8.
1: Yeah. Ice.

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I mean, it is Woman Crush Wednesday. Had to play that Lotto and Doja Cat. Okay, on K97.5. It says royalty, and this Friday, we pulling up to the Bull City. It's Riverside versus Jordan. We're going to be cheering on Riverside. Pull up on the team this Friday for Friday Night Football.

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You're rocking with your girl Royalty, and somebody just hit me up and asked if we still got Ride Wave tickets. Now, I done already hooked one person up with those tickets, but the answer is yes. 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

10, girl, you a 10. Girl, you a 10, girl, you a 10, girl, you a 10. Girl, you a 10, girl, you a 10, girl, you a 10. Girl, you a 10, girl, you a 10, girl, you a 10.

Here, move out the way for Big Mo. I done kept the mic hot for him, and he got some more tickets for you, so don't touch that dial. Now, before I go, I gotta hit you with that positivity of the day. So, we live in a society where we always talking about getting our get back and clapping back, all this other stuff. But remember, the best revenge is success. So, before you clap back, you send that message, you do something petty, remember, the best revenge you can get is to go out here and be successful. That is your positivity of the day. I'm out, but you can follow me on all your favorite socials at The Real Royalty, R-O-Y-A-L-T-E-A. If you follow right now, I am going to follow you right on back because I love making new friends. Until tomorrow at 10 a.m., choose joy. And hey, I love you, darling.

0: outcomes and change the debate. November 3rd, let your voice be heard. 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

K975, what's poppin'? Good hump day afternoon, baby. Big Mo, that's what they call me. Hanging out with you, and today, Rod Wave tickets, I got those. Apple Chill tickets, I got those. And I'll let you know what school would put.

0: 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The sun rising while you're moaning. 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
2: Do I say Doja Cat? Of course I do. Call me Doja.
0: Okay. Lotto featuring Doja Cat. New music.

0: Man, Lotto got another one with Doja Cat. Yeah, I like it. Like it a lot. It's called OK, K975. It's popping. Good hump day afternoon. Big Mo, that is what they call me. Hanging out with you. Don't worry. Keep your radio locked. I got Apple Chill tickets on deck. Got Rod Wave tickets on deck. So keep your radio locked for that. All right. So the big announcement today. Apple is changing up their phone game. So basically, Apple unveiled today its first ever foldable iPhone. Now, it's going to run you some bread, though. That thing is $2,000, bro. I never thought I'd ever see the day where a phone would cost you $2,000. But, you know, they basically copying what Samsung did with the foldable phones and all that. It looks big. It looks nice. But $2,000? Hey, man, if you got it, hey, get it. But I'm going to keep my little iPhone. It ain't foldable.
1: 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Several wrecks are still in the way as traffic thins out. Capitol Boulevard north of Thornton Road at Riverhaven Place, Edwards Mill Road at DeRolly Road, and one clearing up on South Street at McDowell downtown. That's your ride. 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
1: The reality is every generation experiences a technology powerful enough to change society. Transistor radios were replaced by boom boxes. 8-track tapes were replaced by cassettes, cassettes by discs. Landlines were replaced by cell phones. Television was replaced by cable, then satellite. Now everybody is streaming. However, this generation will inherit the first technology that can imitate thought itself. And all of us must decide how we will embrace artificial intelligence. AI is the first technology that will require us to set moral parameters for its usage. We must now decide what AI should be allowed and what should be prohibited. We must decide what happens to creativity, labor, truth, privacy, empathy, and democracy, and who will benefit. What will we require to remain uniquely human?
0: This is Reality Radio with Kathy Hughes. What's your reality?
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0: called World. Yo, he's gonna be in Fayetteville in a couple weeks, man. It's already sold out too. It's crazy. K975, Big Mo hanging out with you. What's poppin'? Good hump day afternoon. Come up the next hour. I got your Apple Chill tickets on deck. Trina, Diamond and Body, so many more gonna be out there. I'm hosting that thing. It's gonna be crazy. Cannot wait to give you tickets the next hour for that. Yo, tonight though, the NFL's back, baby. Seahawks, New England, going back and forth through the tape, man. On one hand, Seattle's defense going to be tougher. They lost some pieces. On the other hand, New England now got A.J. Brown. Maybe that can make a little difference, but I don't know. I mean, they are giving Seattle minus -3. I don't know. Still going back. You know, the first week of the season is real tricky. You don't know who to really bet on. You kind of betting on last year's squad, but last year's squad don't mean it's going to be this year's squad. So you're better. You may just want to wait till next week and just enjoy the games tonight and this whole weekend, bruh.
1: 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Two wrecks in the way, both on Six Forks Road. One at Anderson Drive, the other at Strickland Road. No entries with either one. And there's one clearing up on 40 West at Highway 1, exit 293. That's your ride. I'm Jack Hammer on Real Hip Hop and R&B. 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
2: Yeah. Ice.

0: Yeah. 40, what's up, shebang? All of my ops, they diss. Please don't put me to the test. They tryna get back on the net. I'm tryna get back in the flesh. Yeah.
1: K975, Big Mo hanging out with you. Good hump day afternoon, baby. All right, man, if you're trying to see my girl Trina, Diamond of Body, and so many more at the 20th anniversary of Apple Chill, hit me up right now, 919-848-9765, 919-848-9765. Be my ninth caller, and I will send you to the legendary Apple Chill. Let's get it.
2: Let's get the party started. 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That's when I knew that your heart was starring. Friends to lovers need a part to star in. Like, wait, babe.

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0: If it ever play with bait, it's breaking news. 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
0: 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I just hope you and your friend have a great time Saturday, September 6th.

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0: I'm going to tell you what's popping, man. Top of the hour, you know what we got, man. My man DJ Remy with that drop-by at 5, baby. Also, I got to give a big shout-out to the baby who opened up his brand-new restaurant, man, at Charlotte, man, the No Knife and Waffles. It looks good. Looks amazing. The price, kind of steep, but everybody's telling me it's really good. So if you ever go to Charlotte, man, you should check it out.
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0: 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Litchford Road at Atlantic Avenue, New Bern Avenue at Rogers Lane, Capitol Boulevard at Starmount Drive, Six Forks Road at Monument Lane. 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
1: 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New wrecks in the way, Fox Road at Tatsfield Drive, that's south of Lewisburg Road, Nightdale Boulevard east of 540, Widewaters Parkway, 440 eastbound at Brentwood Road, 440 eastbound at Brentwood Road, and New Hope Church Road east of Atlantic Avenue at Bonneville Court. That one's clearing up. That's your ride. I'm Jack Hammer on Real Hip Hop and R&B, K97.5.
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2: 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That's your ride. 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

0: great hump day afternoon, or excuse me, evening. I'll be back tomorrow afternoon, 3 o'clock on the dot with more Rod Wave and Apple Chill tickets on deck. Have a great evening.
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1: Hi, this is Jessica from Elyria. I wanted to shout out my parents, Kelvin, Kelly, and Ray. Yes, I have an extended family. Hoping they have a wonderful day. Thank you.
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